0: before you go, there's something I want you to have.
1: Oh, it's beautiful. But wait a minute, isn't this...
0: Yeah, yes it is.
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1: Mess out there, they can leave, but we don't care, we'll stay. I'm good right here. I've been